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0: Mars and I Just Might. Hi, I'm Karen. Well, the Emmy Award nominations are now out, and The Pitt, starring Noah Wyle, leads this year's nominees with 25. They also won a bunch last year, and it's another medical drama. Noah, of course, also known for being on ER years ago, which was another award-winning medical drama. I have not yet had a chance to sit and watch The Pitt, but everyone I've talked to who has seen this show says it's amazing. So it's definitely on my things to watch. Other shows that got a lot of nominations include Hacks with Jean Smart, Widow's Bay, Beef, and Saturday Night Live, and also Spider Noir starring Nicolas Cage.
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0: Today is July 9th. It's time to look at our celebrity birthdays. They include actor Fred Savage, of course, from The Wonder Years and The Princess Bride. He's 50 today. Jack White from The White Stripes is 51. It's also a birthday for everyone's favorite actor, Tom Hanks, who has just such a broad category of movies over the years, and they're all pretty great. Tom Hanks is 70 today.
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0: 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We're inching closer to the weekend.
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Eric Carmen with Hungry Eyes. Hi there, it's Karen Van Zandt. Hope your evening is going great. Coming up next, we're talking about type 2 fun. If you're not sure what that is, it's actually a phrase I just learned today. What is type 2 fun, and have you had it before? I'll let you know next.

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0: Lunchbox 20 with Unwell. Hi there, I'm Karen. And have you ever heard of the phrase type 2 fun? So like the number 2, type 2 fun. I had not heard of that until today, actually. But apparently it's a phrase that's getting more and more popular, especially online. People today were talking about what is something where you experience type 2 fun. What is it? Well, it's when you have a fond memory of something that was actually kind of miserable when it was happening. So not a great experience at the time, but you can look back on it fondly. So they're calling it type 2 fun. Basically, the examples that are given are like moving day. You know, you're moving to a new house or apartment. Something is always stressful about moving day. Maybe it wasn't fun at the time, but now you can look back on it with fond memories. Or running a marathon. It might not be that great while you're doing it, but you can look back on it fondly. That apparently is type 2 fun.
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0: Brittany, before you go, there's something I want you to have.
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0: is Taylor Swift. Hi, I'm Karen Van Zandt. Hope you're having a great evening. Taylor, of course, about a week into being married now. And it looks like no actual official photos have been released from the wedding. There are a lot online, but they're all fake so far.
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1: A better life with Dr. Sanjay Gupta.
2: Osteoporosis affects millions of people in the United States and around the world. It's a disease that basically causes someone's bones to become weak, brittle, and porous, which can increase their risk of fractures. Now, the good news here is there are things you can do other than, or in addition to, taking medications to prevent fractures before it's too late. One is to up your intake of calcium and vitamin D. You also want to eat more protein. One functional medicine dietitian told us that that helps build muscle, and if you're building muscle strength, then you are also building bone strength. You want to be mindful of your workouts. The best ways to build bone density, one therapist told us, are going to be resistance exercises like lifting weights, and also exercises that make your bones take a bit of an impact, such as jumping or even running, just loading the bones a little bit more. I'm Dr. Sanjay Gupta, helping you live a better life.
3: 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Sunny 92.5.

That's fun. Hi, I'm Karen. And on the way, well, I hope your evening's already going great, but we're going to make it better. The good news story for your Thursday evening is ahead. But first, it's Pink.

Some people say that the music we play is just a bunch of songs, but that's false. The music we play is a carefully curated collection of your favorite songs. Therefore, some people stand corrected. Carry on. Sunny 92.5.

0: There's Alex Warren with Ordinary. My name's Karen Van Zandt, and I hope your evening is going great, but we're going to make it even better right now as we do right around this time each weeknight. It's time for the good news story for your Thursday evening. This story is all about an abandoned dog named Buddy. So Buddy sadly was abandoned, and he now has found a new loving home, but it took about a year. So again, Buddy is his name, and his story was shared across the country until he was eventually adopted by a woman who lives nearly halfway across the country from where Buddy was. She said she was struck by how much he resembled her late father's beloved rescue dog and immediately knew she wanted to adopt him. Now Buddy is happy in his new home, and she says the dog never stops smiling.
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0: Well, Jeopardy says they are hiring a clue writer, and the gig pays pretty decently, $132,000 to $178,000 a year. But their writing team only has about 10 people, and it makes it one of the rarest jobs in TV. And the thing is, though, you have to pass the same tough online trivia test that the contestants take. Then you have to write your own clues covering everything from history to science to pop culture. I would imagine this is a pretty tough gig, but it pays pretty well.
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0: That's Miley Cyrus on your Thursday night. We're almost to the weekend. Thanks for being here.
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0: Obviously, yes.
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Because I gotta have faith. I gotta have faith. Because I gotta have faith. I gotta have faith. Here's George Michael. I'm Karen, and on the way, your entertainment news. We're talking Emmy Awards. The nominations are out, and I'll let you know who the front runner is. But first, Taylor Swift and the Fate of Ophelia.

0: is unpredictable. But we're not. We guarantee that the next song you hear will be one of your favorites. 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

0: Thanks for making us a part of your evening. Hi there, it's Karen, and it's time for your entertainment news for this hour. The Emmy nominations for 2026 were announced, and The Pitt, starring Noah Wiley, got the most nominations of any TV show this year with 25 nominations. So if you're not familiar with The Pitt, it is another medical drama. Noah Wiley, of course, known for being on ER years ago. And I haven't had a chance to watch The Pitt yet, but I know many people who do, and everyone says it's amazing. I believe they were actually a big winner at last year's Emmys as well. So they got the most nominations, followed by Hacks with Jean Smart. You'll remember her from Designing Women. They got 24 nominations. Other TV shows with double-digit nominations include Widow's Bay, Beef, Saturday Night Live, and Spider Noir.
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8: A better life with Dr. Sanjay Gupta.
9: Few people now have asked me about a TikTok trend that they've come across. It's called 75 Hard. The challenge was created by entrepreneur and author Andy Frisella, who calls it a, quote, transformative mental toughness program and an Ironman for your brain. So here's what it entails. Eat a structured diet with no alcohol, drink a gallon of water, read 10 pages of nonfiction, take a progress photo, and complete 2 45-minute workouts, one of them outdoors, every day for 75 days. Quite a challenge. We asked CNN fitness contributor Dana Santis about this, who reminded us that sustainable fitness isn't about punishment or proving discipline through extremes. It's about building habits that integrate into your lifestyle in a way that feels supportive and repeatable. If you ask me, that's going to be the key to long-term success. I'm Dr. Sanjay Gupta, helping you live a better life.
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0: There's Tiffany, and I think we're alone now. Hi there, I'm Karen Van Zandt, and it's time to check our celebrity birthdays. It's July 9th. It's a birthday for Fred Savage. We know him from The Wonder Years and The Princess Bride. He is 50 today. It's a birthday for Jack White, a musician extraordinaire, also known for the White Stripes. Jack White is 51. It's a birthday today also for Tom Hanks, just America's sweetheart when it comes to actors. Tom Hanks is turning 70, and it's also a birthday for Jimmy Smits, you know him from Law & Order, NYPD Blue, The West Wing, the Star Wars prequels. He's 71.
1: Lakeshore Variety is sunny 92.5.
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0: There's Olivia Dean and So Easy. Hi, I'm Karen. Thanks for being here tonight. We're almost to the weekend.
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That's no doubt. Hi, I'm Karen. And on the way, well, we're talking hot dogs. It is July, a big month for grilling out, and a lot of us consuming hot dogs over the 4th of July holiday. But who has the best hot dog in America? I'll let you know in just a few.

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0: There's Alicia Keys. And if you're a fan of hot dogs, who do you think has the best one when it comes to regions across the country? Because a lot of regions have kind of their own spin on a hot dog. As someone who really loves hot dogs, I've had several different kinds. And this is a taste test from the New York Times, by the way. Not my personal opinion. They have named the Seattle dog the number one hot dog in America. Now, if you've not had one before, they are delicious. A Seattle dog has cream cheese, grilled onions, mustard, and jalapenos if you want them, and I do. So they named that one, again, New York Times named that one the best hot dog in America. It knocked out the classics like the Chicago dog, the New York dog, and some other regional favorites from places like Arizona, Cincinnati, Detroit, and Kansas City.
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2: 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It appears by its own numbers, the U.S. government seems insolvent. It's reported that the Treasury shows about $6 trillion in assets and over $47 trillion in liabilities. Add it all up, and it looks like the U.S. owes more than $130 trillion it doesn't have. 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

0: There's Fleetwood Mac. I'm Karen, and it's time to go back on this day in history. Some movie trivia. 23 years ago on this day, it was 2003. The first Pirates of the Caribbean movie, The Curse of the Black Pearl, was released, starring Johnny Depp and Orlando Bloom. A really, really funny movie, and it's really kind of hard to believe already that it's over 20 years old.
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3: 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It appears by its own numbers, the U.S. government seems insolvent. It's reported that the Treasury shows about $6 trillion in assets and over $47 trillion in liabilities. 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

0: Taylor Swift, I Knew It, I Knew You from Toy Story 5. I'm Karen. That's it for me. Have a great night, and I'll check back in with you tomorrow.
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Culture Club and Karma Chameleon beginning our trek as we get ready to head into the weekend. How are you? I'm John Laurenti. I know we have to get ready for Friday first before we head into the weekend, but I have a feeling it's going to be

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0: Olivia Dean with Man I Need. You know, one of the things that I really like about summer is watching fireflies at night. Yeah, before I come in here, I will sit on the deck with my wife and we'll just, you know, talk to each other and watch fireflies. And it's fantastic to watch them because there's so many of them. But it made me wonder, why do fireflies glow at night? 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Fireflies have taillights to attract mates. Well, yeah, if your backside lit up, that would attract a lot of people.
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I mean, I have to wear them every day for work, but really don't wear them outside of that. I'll tell you what some people think after we hear from Justin Bieber. Right now, this is Somber and Back to Friends.

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0: Justin Bieber with Intentions. Is wearing headphones in public rude? I mean, headphones have become part of everyday life, whether you're at the gym, walking through the airport, riding in an Uber, sitting in a coffee shop, maybe even listening to headphones at work. And chances are you'll see people with earbuds in. Now, for many, a lot of people think it's a simple way to listen to music, the radio, podcasts, or just block out distractions. Some people say wearing headphones is completely normal and shouldn't be viewed as antisocial. As a matter of fact, many see them as an easy way to create little personal space in a very busy world. That is true. But if you're going to be going out with friends, I mean, if you're by yourself and you're on like public transportation or you're in an Uber, fine. But if you're with a group of people and you're in a bar or a restaurant, yeah, then it's extremely rude.
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0: go. Louis Capaldi, and Before You Go. I know it's summertime, but are you stressed out about food? Especially if you're involved in a relationship, it's turning into one because of food allergies, dietary restrictions, wellness trends, calorie counting, and even the GLP-1 weight loss medications. Sharing a meal isn't always as simple as it used to be. As a matter of fact, instead of bonding over dinner, some partners are finding themselves eating completely different foods or trying to walk around conflicting eating habits. And a lot of experts say the real issue for that isn't the food itself. It's more about feeling understood and being on the same page about things like health, lifestyle, and of course, personal values.
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0: Roxette, listen to your heart. Without sounding sexist, I'm going to say that women spend more time in the bathroom than men do. And apparently, the average adult is estimated to spend about 416 days of their life in the bathroom. Men spend about 373 days in total, works out to about 23 minutes a day, while women spend about 456 days. That's around almost a half hour a day. Now, the time isn't just spent showering or getting ready. A lot of people use the bathroom as a place to read, check emails, relax, or just simply enjoy a little bit of peace and quiet. It was also revealed that sharing a bathroom can be a source of frustration, with common complaints including empty toilet roll holders, hair in the drain, and family members taking too long.
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5: A colleague of mine went to a meeting of the primetime seniors the other week. There are programs like this all over the country for people in their 60s, 70s, 80s, and beyond to stay active. It's not just something to keep older folks busy. It helps to keep their bodies in shape and their brains sharp. Showing up with a good attitude is a must, and research shows that having the right mindset actually does lead to better physical aging. So if you need some suggestions to boost your positivity, experts we talked to recommended focusing on goals, which can boost your confidence. Practice gratitude, they said. One of the seniors my colleague met told her that just waking up in the morning is, quote, better than the alternative. That's true. Focus on the things you can control. Diet and exercise, and very importantly, surround yourself with positive people, because that can be contagious. I'm Dr. Sanjay Gupta, helping you live a better life.
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0: Huntrix with Golden. Summertime is the time of the year where a lot of families go out to amusement parks and we'll spend the day spinning, looping, screaming, and we're also eating. Well, these are the top five amusement parks that offer the very best of everything from gourmet meals to legendary comfort food. And coming in at number five is Nellie's Dutch Village. That's in Holland, Michigan. Disney's Animal Kingdom in Orlando. 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

I'm John Laurenti. What do you think are the most popular dog breeds in America? I'll tell you after we hear from Lady Gaga and Bradley Cooper. Right now it's Teddy Swims and Lose Control.

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0: Bradley Cooper and Lady Gaga with Shallow. We love dogs, right? We're all big fans of dogs. What do you think is the top breed in most states in America? Well, coming in at number one is the Labrador Retriever. They are the top breed in 16 states, and they're by far the nationwide runaway winner. Chihuahuas, however, are close behind, leading in 14 states, especially in the Southwest. Labrador Retrievers dominate much of the Northeast, while Pit Bulls are popular in several Southern states, which is understandable. What may be the most surprising is what didn't make the list. Despite their national popularity, you know, breeds like Poodles, Beagles, Bulldogs, and Dachshunds failed to claim the number one spot in any state whatsoever.
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0: Eurythmics with Sweet Dreams Are Made of These. Coming up, got some Fergie. Right now, it's Alex Warren with Ordinary.
1: They say the holy water's watered down, and this town's lost its faith. 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Oh my, my, oh my, my love, I take one look at you, you're taking me out.

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9: A better life with Dr. Sanjay Gupta.
10: There are lots of things you can measure to get an idea of how healthy you are at any given moment. Temperature, heart rate, blood pressure, just to name a few. But how about how healthy you will be and how long you're likely to live? According to a new study out of the University at Buffalo, 2 simple strength tests are pretty accurate at predicting longevity in older women. One is hand grip strength, and the other is how quickly people can stand up from a seated position without using their arms. By the way, I remember interviewing former President Jimmy Carter when he was quite old and being really impressed how he just popped out of the chair without using his arms. Not a lot of older people can actually do that. But I think the message here is that maintaining strength as you age is going to help you perform everyday activities, but also help you avoid injury and stay independent. I'm Dr. Sanjay Gupta, helping you live a better life.
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A lot of us are going to be taking summer vacations this season. So where's everybody going? I'll tell you after we hear from Steve Perry. Right now it's Ed Sheeran and Camera.

You've got a whole closet full of clothes, lots of styles, textures, colors. Your song should be that way too. Think of us as your musical fashion accessory. 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

0: Steve Perry and Oh Sherry. I'm going to keep saying this because I'm wishing it to the gods that Steve Perry shows up for Journey's final performance of their career in their hometown of San Francisco. My fingers are crossed. That would make a great moment. And film it. Put it on DVD or stream it, however you want to watch it. But I think a lot of fans would be psyched to see that happen. I'm John Laurenti. A lot of us are going to be taking a summer vacation this year. One of my favorite summer vacations is we took the family and we spent 2 weeks in Hawaii in August. And you're probably saying, well, that's crazy. No, it was fantastic. It was awesome. There was nobody on the beach. But if you're still looking for inspiration and you haven't found the right place to go to yet, there's a new listing of the best places to go without breaking the bank. Atlanta tops the list, followed by Orlando, Austin, Washington, D.C., a great take, by the way. And rounding out the list, Honolulu.
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2: 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It appears by its own numbers, the U.S. government seems insolvent. It's reported that the Treasury shows about $6 trillion in assets and over $47 trillion in liabilities. 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
14: There are lots of things you can measure to get an idea of how healthy you are at any given moment. Temperature, heart rate, blood pressure, just to name a few. But how about how healthy you will be and how long you're likely to live? According to a new study out of the University of Buffalo, two simple strength tests are pretty accurate at predicting longevity in older women. One is hand grip strength, and the other is how quickly people can stand up from a seated position without using their arms. By the way, I remember interviewing former President Jimmy Carter when he was quite old and being really impressed how he just popped out of the chair without using his arms. Not a lot of older people can actually do that. But I think the message here is that maintaining strength as you age is going to help you perform everyday activities, but also help you avoid injury and stay independent. I'm Dr. Sanjay Gupta, helping you live a better life.
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0: Miles Smith and stargazing. Remember the movie American Pie? Became a huge hit, starred Jason Biggs and Eugene Levy. Well, not to make you feel any older, but it was released 27 years ago this month.
1: Lakeshore Variety is sunny 92.5.

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Rachel Platten with the fight song. Coming up, Taylor Swift. You know, I stumbled across an audio clip of Michael Jackson singing about Dr. Pepper. And remember, it was Pepsi where he burnt his hair. Don't know if the Dr. Pepper thing is real because, well, I very rarely trust anything on the internet anymore these days.

0: Taylor Swift with the fate of Ophelia. Do you take part in arts-related activities? I mean, my wife will do the paint nights with her girlfriends, you know, a glass of wine, and they try to paint something. Well, even if you're just listening to music or visiting an art gallery, that slows the pace of aging, which is important. We want to look good as we get older, right? And it turns out that people who engage with the arts and cultural activities at least once a week age 4% slower than those who rarely do anything cultural at all. The benefit from engaging in the arts in terms of biological aging is similar to that gained by exercising once a week compared with doing no exercise at all. So get out there and be cultural.
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Are you going to be proposing this weekend or in the near future? Well, what do people worry about the most when they're ready to propose? I'll tell you after we hear from Rascal Flatts. Right now, it's Benson Boone in Beautiful Things.

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0: Roscoe Flats and Life is a Highway. When I proposed to my wife, I had this great ruse. I rented a brand new car, told her that, you know, I bought a new car and put her ring in the glove compartment. I proposed to her in front of the house she grew up in. The ring was in the glove compartment, and she actually moved the ring aside while I was on my knee proposing. And I didn't really worry about anything when I was proposing, but what do people fear the most about popping the question? And it is getting rejected. Other top fears include finding the right words, pressure to be perfect, and, of course, the cost of the ring.
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0: Sabrina Carpenter with Espresso That Does It For Me. I'm John Laurenti. As always, I'll leave you with this. Almost half of women and third of men would choose snoozing over loving. 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

There's Bruno Mars and Just The Way You Are. Good morning. Welcome to the start of your day. This is MJ hanging out with you, looking after the show for Liz and Chris today. Coming up, got some Billy Joel and Shawn Mendes, and we're going to talk about first dates, and we're going to talk about that coming up real soon. But right now, here's Olivia Dean, and this is Man I Need.

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0: There's Billy Joel, and that is Uptown Girl. So if first dates actually make you nervous, then guess what? It's okay, because you're definitely not alone. But apparently, most people tend to overthink the whole thing. Is that you? Are you someone who just totally analyzes every last little detail? Well, there are some big mistakes that you can actually make. Things like trying so hard to impress someone that you actually forgot you're also deciding if you actually like them. Because it's not about getting picked. It's all about figuring out if there's enough of a connection for date number two. Turning the whole conversation into a one-person podcast. You know, it means that, like, you have to ask questions and them actually listen. So frustrating. Going to dinner on a first date. Now, I think dinner's a bit much sometimes for a first date because it can kind of feel like a long interview. So just skip it. Maybe do something fun, like maybe some mini golf, or, you know, go to a farmer's market, or even wander around an IKEA. It's fun, it's low pressure, and it's a pretty good distraction as well. And then after the date, forget the old, like, wait 3 days rule. If you had a good time, just send them a text. Like, dating is stressful enough without pretending that you're playing chess, for sure. So here's the thing to remember. A first date at IKEA, I mean, yeah, it's kind of a very bold strategy, but here's the thing, though, and this is all you have to think about, and this is kind of how my brain works, which is kind of disturbing. But if you can survive, okay, a walk through the kitchen showroom without fighting with that person over a Swedish bookshelf, do you know what? Then you might as well get married there and then, right next to the bedding section.
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16: Few people now have asked me about a TikTok trend that they've come across. It's called 75 Hard. The challenge was created by entrepreneur and author Andy Frisella, who calls it a, quote, transformative mental toughness program and an Ironman for your brain. So here's what it entails. Eat a structured diet with no alcohol, drink a gallon of water, read 10 pages of nonfiction, take a progress photo, and complete two 45-minute workouts, one of them outdoors, every day for 75 days. Quite a challenge. We asked CNN fitness contributor Dana Santis about this, who reminded us that sustainable fitness isn't about punishment or proving discipline through extremes. It's about building habits that integrate into your lifestyle in a way that feels supportive and repeatable. If you ask me, that's going to be the key to long-term success. I'm Dr. Sanjay Gupta, helping you live a better life.
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0: Exclusively on, and that is you, somebody. Hey there, this is MJ hanging out with you. So I'm not sure about you, but I love Pringles. And Pringles are now going to be selling flavoured hot dog buns in a can. Sorry, Bald Eagles. I think right now America has a brand new national mascot.
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0: There's Taylor Swift and that Opalite. Now, do you want to hear something crazy? Trash. Yep, I said trash. From the Travis and Taylor wedding is now being sold online. I'm not sure about you, but I think that's a mean thing to call Jason Kelce.
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There's Train, and that's Drops of Jupiter. Hey there, this is MJ hanging out with you. Looking after the show for Liz and Chris for today. Thanks so much for hanging out. Coming up, got some Bruno Mars and some Roxette on the way. And we're going to talk about things that maybe when you were a kid, you were like,

0: is unpredictable, but we're not. We guarantee that the next song you hear will be one of your favorites. You can bet on it.
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0: Latest one there from Bruno Mars, and I just might. So, do you remember when you were younger? Now, for some of us, takes a little bit longer to remember that. But when you were younger, did you make fun of old people? But not in a mean way, just kind of like old people doing old people things. But I bet now that you've gotten older, most of that stuff you made fun of now feels pretty great, doesn't it? Like, there's a list floating around right now, and I found it, and I'm like, I have to share, because it's so cool. It's old person habits that millennials used to mock, but now realize they're kind of amazing. Here's some of the best ones. Running. Like, someone said that when they were a teenager, they used to mock runners, and now it's their favorite thing to do. It's a really good stress reliever. If you can actually manage to run, it's a good thing. At staying home on weekends. Oh, knowing when you finish work on a Friday and you're done till Monday, isn't it the best feeling ever? It just is. Not wasting anything. Getting off social media. I mean, I find that I tend to just scroll and don't actually really post anything anymore. Listening to music at a normal volume. Like, do you remember back in the day you'd have that radio like cranked right up and you'd be like, come on. And now it's like, oh, can we just have that at a normal level, please? And another couple here going to bed early and drinking prune juice. Like, kids will make fun of it until the day they need it. Trust me. But that is definitely one of the big ones. And in completely opposite news, old people are now doing things like, you know, like yoga and stuff to keep agile. And then you've got young people going to bed early. Listen, if my granddad starts doing things like that off the kitchen counter while I'm sitting there nursing my bad back from sleeping on a slightly different pillow, guess what I'm doing? I'm writing him out of my will.
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10: A better life with Dr. Sanjay Gupta.
11: They say consistency is key, but sometimes you just gotta switch it up. A new study out of Harvard School of Public Health found that varying your exercise routine could add years to your life. What exercise someone did didn't matter much. What did matter was that all the exercises together worked all the muscle groups in their body. Now, an added benefit to changing things up is it can help you push through the plateau effect. That's when your body gets so efficient at doing something that you actually stop getting better at it. And we know from previous research that specializing in any one sport at a young age can make someone actually more prone to injury. And as experts we talk to point out, even elite athletes switch up things with their workouts, making sure to target strength, cardio, flexibility, balance, and doing that every single week. I'm Dr. Sanjay Gupta, helping you live a better life.
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0: 90s moment there from Savage Garden and Truly, Madly, Deeply. So Xbox are going to be laying off 3,200 employees. I'm guessing that's because the employees spend most of their day sitting there just playing video games.
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18: A better life with Dr. Sanjay Gupta.
19: A colleague of mine went to a meeting of the primetime seniors the other week. There are programs like this all over the country for people in their 60s, 70s, 80s, and beyond to stay active. It's not just something to keep older folks busy. It helps to keep their bodies in shape and their brains sharp. Showing up with a good attitude is a must, and research shows that having the right mindset actually does lead to better physical aging. So if you need some suggestions to boost your positivity, experts we talked to recommended focusing on goals, which can boost your confidence. Practice gratitude, they said. One of the seniors my colleague met told her that just waking up in the morning is, quote, better than the alternative. That's true. Focus on the things you can control. Diet and exercise. And very importantly, surround yourself with positive people, because that can be contagious. I'm Dr. Sanjay Gupta, helping you live a better life.
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0: Song there from a guy who's just agreed to be part of the halftime show for the World Cup finals next Saturday with Madonna, BTS and Shakira. There's Justin Bieber and Daisies.
1: It's sunny on the lakeshore at 92.5.
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Song there from a guy who was mocked for what he was wearing to Travis Kelce and Taylor Swift's wedding last week. There's Ed Sheeran, and that is Shivers. Hey there, this is MJ. Got some Bon Jovi coming up and some Daniel Powter, and we're going to talk about that thing, first dates. And if it makes you nervous, then don't feel too bad about it. We'll talk about it coming up soon, but right now, here's Huntrix and EJ, and this is Golden.

0: Here's a great song to get you up and moving for your Friday for sure. There's Bon Jovi and You Give Love a Bad Name. So weekend is nearly here, and if you are a single Pringle, then a Friday or a Saturday is normally a good time to go out on a date. But if that whole like first date scenario actually makes you kind of nervous, guess what? You're not alone. But apparently most people actually tend to overthink the whole thing. Is that you? Like, if you get a first date all lined up, are you someone who just sits there and just overanalyzes absolutely everything? Maybe yes, maybe no. But there are some big mistakes, though, that you can actually make. Like things like trying so hard to impress someone that you actually forget that you're also deciding if you actually like that person, because you're so focused on trying to be, oh, look at me, I'm fabulous, and you're kind of forgetting about that other person. It's not about getting picked. Just know it's all about kind of figuring out if there's enough of a connection for date number two. Turning the conversation into a one-person podcast. Have you ever been on a first date and someone's like, wah, wah, wah, wah, and all of a sudden you just find yourself just like zoning out? Now, they say that like going to dinner on a first date is a good move. Personally, not so sure about that, because I think it could kind of feel like a long interview. So maybe skip that. Do something fun, like maybe do some mini golf or just going for a coffee or going for a wander around a farmer's market or something like that, because it's fun, it's low pressure, and, you know, it's a pretty good distraction. Now, after the date, forget the old three-day rule. If you had a good time, just send them a text. Honestly, if you take someone to a farmer's market for a first date and they try to sample some of that artisan cheese without even making awkward eye contact with the vendor, guess what? You know that person is a keeper. Now, with Progressive Insurance, you can get insurance for motorcycles, boats and RVs for protection on the road and on the water. 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
15: A better life with Dr. Sanjay Gupta.
16: Few people now have asked me about a TikTok trend that they've come across. It's called 75 Hard. The challenge was created by entrepreneur and author Andy Frisella, who calls it a, quote, transformative mental toughness program and an Ironman for your brain. So here's what it entails. Eat a structured diet with no alcohol, drink a gallon of water, read 10 pages of nonfiction, take a progress photo, and complete 2 45-minute workouts, one of them outdoors, every day for 75 days. Quite a challenge. We asked CNN fitness contributor Dana Santis about this, who reminded us that sustainable fitness isn't about punishment or proving discipline through extremes. It's about building habits that integrate into your lifestyle in a way that feels supportive and repeatable. If you ask me, that's going to be the key to long-term success. I'm Dr. Sanjay Gupta, helping you live a better life.
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Coming up next on the show, one of my all-time favourite things now has a new flavour. 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

0: There's you too, and I still haven't found what I'm looking for. Well, that cannot be said about this, because Pringles, oh, so good. I love them Pringles. Well, they're now going to be selling flavoured hot dogs in a can. Sorry, bald eagles. Right now, I think America may have a brand new national mascot.
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0: Latest hit song there from Taylor Swift and I Knew It, I Knew You. And talking of Taylor, Trash from Travis and Taylor's wedding this past week is now being sold online. Not sure about you, but I think that's a mean thing to call Jason Kelce.
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There's the song that gave us One Republic for the very first time, teaming up with Timbaland, and that is Apologize. Hey there, this is MJ hanging out with you for your Friday, sitting in for Liz and Chris for today. Coming up, we're going to do Alex Warren's Ordinary and a big 90s moment from Ace of Base and The Sign. And we're going to talk about the things that you used to do as a kid regarding old people, but now you're the old person. We'll talk about that real soon. Right now, though, here's some Magic and Rude.

0: whether I'm working or just pretending to work. 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

0: There's Alex Warren, and that is Ordinary. So cast your mind back, okay? Just take a couple of seconds and think about when you were younger. Were you one of those kids that, like, made fun of old people because they were doing, like, old people things? But I bet now that you've gotten older, like, most of that stuff that you made fun of back in the day is now like, oh, yeah, it's pretty good. There's a list floating around of old person habits that millennials used to mock, but now realize that those things, yeah, they're kind of amazing. Here's some of the best ones. Running. Someone said that when they were a teenager, they used to mock runners, but now it's one of their favorite things to do. And if you do have that ability to run, then you should, because it is definitely, without a doubt, a great stress reliever. Here's another one. Eating an early dinner. Not sure about you? I don't think anything's better than, like, going out about 5:30 for dinner. It's never that busy. And also, as well, you get home in time to catch all your favorite shows, like Jeopardy. Anyway, staying home at a weekend. Like, how good does that feel? Like, when you get to Friday, you know, and you're working away, and then everyone's going, yeah, I'm going to this bar, I'm doing this karaoke, I'm doing this, and you're like, I'm not leaving the house until I leave to go to work again on Monday morning. It's a wonderful feeling. Listening to music at a normal volume. Now, I don't know about you, but were you someone back in the day who used to turn those speakers up so loud that your car would, like, physically shake? But now you like your music at a normal level. Another one. Drinking prune juice. Kids will make fun of it until the day they need it. But I'm telling you now, circling back, going to a restaurant at 5 p.m., it's not just a habit anymore. It's like one of those strategic military operations to ensure that I'm at home, in sweatpants, and completely unreachable by society right there before the sun sets.
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0: There's Hozier and Too Sweet. So a Britney Spears biopic is in the works, and apparently it will feature a cast of thousands. 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
10: A better life with Dr. Sanjay Gupta.
11: There are lots of things you can measure to get an idea of how healthy you are at any given moment. Temperature, heart rate, blood pressure, just to name a few. But how about how healthy you will be and how long you're likely to live? According to a new study out of the University at Buffalo, two simple strength tests are pretty accurate at predicting longevity in older women. One is hand grip strength, and the other is how quickly people can stand up from a seated position without using their arms. By the way, I remember interviewing former President Jimmy Carter when he was quite old and being really impressed how he just popped out of the chair without using his arms. Not a lot of older people can actually do that. But I think the message here is that maintaining strength as you age is going to help you perform everyday activities, but also help you avoid injury and stay independent. I'm Dr. Sanjay Gupta, helping you live a better life.
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as Swifties are waiting for those official wedding dress photos from the Travis Kelce Taylor Swift wedding. Hopefully we will see those soon. Kind of excited about that. Here's Swift now with the fate of Ophelia.

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0: are having fun on a Friday. Get ready to kick off your weekend with a classic from Irene Cara. 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
1: Lakeshore Variety is sunny 92.5.
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18: For more than a decade, the Environmental Working Group has put out a list of the so-called Dirty Dozen. These are the non-organic produce contaminated with the highest levels of pesticides. Well, this year, spinach topped the list, followed by kale, collard, mustard greens, strawberries, grapes, nectarines, peaches, cherries, apples, blackberries, pears, potatoes, and blueberries. Now, all these fruits and vegetables are part of a healthy diet, so no one is saying you shouldn't eat them. Point is, though, you could consider buying these items organic if and when you can, and then taking extra care when you wash them. The FDA recommends rinsing all fruits and vegetables, even the ones that are organic, under running water that is slightly warmer than room temperature. Don't use soap, bleach, or any fancy produce washes. I'm Dr. Sanjay Gupta, helping you live a better life.
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0: Of that one, Maroon 5, Moves Like Jagger. You know, when you think of Maroon 5, you forget how many hits they've actually had. I had a friend go see them live in concert, and she said she stood up the whole time. She knew every word to every song, and some of those songs she didn't even realize that they do. So, yeah, they've been around a long, long time. Those years are adding up, and we love the music.
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0: Up and all the great music to kick off the weekend. Whatever the plans are, keep it right here. We want to be your weekend soundtrack. We've got great music on the way for you. We've got some Toto, Alicia Keys, and even more Taylor Swift coming on throughout the day, which is always fun. We've got some Katy Perry as well.
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11: Have great attention to detail? 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

0: The Grand Haven Coast Guard Festival Tribute Concert Series is almost here. Opening night is July 24th and runs through August 1st at the Lynn Sherwood Waterfront Stadium. There will be tribute artists for Queen, A Country Night, Bob Seger, ABBA, CCR, Steve Miller, Ozzy. And the final night is Elton John and Billy Joel dueling pianos in a drone show, following the concert on July 31st and fireworks on August 1st. 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

0: is music from Olivia Dean, Man I Need. And this is so interesting about women. Women, we have got to be easier on ourselves. Did you know you feel the most beautiful around 34 years old, right? That is when you feel the prettiest. But I say you are just beautiful, and I love that we can create this culture of positivity for women, right? We need to work on that for sure. We've got some more music on the way from Teddy Swims.
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1: Like 7 years younger. I'm just saying. Most people miss about 10% of their face when they're putting on sunblock over the summer. So what does that mean? Make sure that you are getting the bridge of your nose. And then another area are the eyelids. 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This is the first time. So if you're going on vacation, bring the sunblock and make sure you are generous with this sunblock.
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0: is a good one. Post Malone with Morgan Wallen. I had some help. That is one of those great songs. That's a great road trip song. So if you're taking that road trip and you need those miles to go by a little bit quicker, well, you need to leave it right here on our radio station because we are playing some fun music. So glad that you're listening on this Friday. I've got a great lineup of music on the way. Little MJ, Michael Jackson, Justin Bieber, and Joan Jett and the Blackhearts.
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better believe it. He is on the romantic tour. We are talking about Bruno Mars, and it is a lot of fun. Here he is now with his latest, I Just Might.

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1: Music from Prince, so what a legend. Hi there, I'm Andrea Jackson. We've got the latest in tech trends. Now, this is really interesting. We've got these self-driving robo-taxis. Well, two teenagers thought a driverless Waymo was the perfect place to drink alcohol and fire toy guns out the window. But instead, the robo-taxi drove them straight to the police department. Can you believe that? That is pretty amazing technology. You think that they are having regrets about that, but hey, Waymo was watching. Waymo detected and took them straight to get booked on counts of not being too great. Amazing technology. That is the latest in tech trends. We will have more on Monday. 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
2: The Lakeshore's sunny 92.5.
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0: Music from Kelly Clarkson, Because of You, and we love Kelly. You know, anything that she sings about, she really emotionally is tied to the song. That is what is so amazing about her. And my husband and I often talk about it. One of the best pop voices in the last decade, few decades, right? And then it's amazing. If she were to sing the phone book, Remember a Phone Book, she would sound good doing it because she's that talented. Love Clarkson for sure.
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0: So much fun to sing along with. That is Taylor Swift and Opalite. Now, listen, we are all Swifties, right? And so we are waiting to see those official wedding photos. So I'm sure they are prepping that. I read somewhere that Christian Dior has the rights to those photos, and so they will release them when the time is right. But I got to tell you, I'm looking forward to that, because that is going to be one beautiful wedding dress. When money is no object, the sky's the limit for sure. Coming up, some Shawn Mendes and TLC.
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2: 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There will be tribute artists for Queen, A Country Night, Bob Seger, ABBA, CCR, Steve Miller, Ozzy. And the final night is Elton John and Billy Joel dueling pianos and a drone show, following the concert on July 31st and fireworks on August 1st. 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
1: 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Right now, Will to Power, Baby, I Love Your Way. Come on, Alice.

0: Oh, fun. That is from the movie K-pop Demon Hunters. That is Golden, a Grammy Award winning song and a movie that actually won an Oscar for Best Animated Film. So I think if you're looking for that summertime movie to watch, that is definitely a great one. It's got a great message. The music in the movie is super fun. And just you will feel like, hey, that was a good movie. So check it out.
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0: music from Sixpence, None the Richer, and Kiss Me. Are you doing a marriage proposal this summer? Well, what would that person really worry about the most? Well, rejection, of course, is at the top of the list. Other fears include finding the right words, pressure to be perfect, and the cost of the ring and the cost of the wedding, right? But hey, it is worth it when you find the one. You look forward to celebrating those fun anniversaries and then looking back at those fun wedding photos.
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0: Music from Bruno Mars with Lady Gaga, Die With a Smile. And I had the pleasure of seeing his show, The Romantic Tour. One of my favorites is when the artist, someone like Bruno Mars, just sits at the piano, sings a great song or with a guitar. And he does just that with this song. It was a great performance and really showcased his talent and voice. Really love that. Coming up, some Justin Bieber and Tracy Chapman.
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12: A better life with Dr. Sanjay Gupta.
13: For decades, the prevailing wisdom for someone who's had a heart attack has been to put them on beta blockers for the rest of their life. But new research suggests that might not be necessary, and that the benefits of these medications probably taper off after a year or two. On the whole, and for the average person, beta blockers are very safe and very effective. But, as with any medication, they can come with a cost. A financial one, and also potential side effects. We're talking about things like fatigue, dizziness, dry mouth, dry eyes. I want to be clear when I say that you absolutely should talk to your doctor before starting or stopping any medication. Point is, if you're years out from a heart attack and you're in otherwise good health, you might want to ask your doctor about discontinuing beta blockers. You'll want to, of course, keep up a healthy lifestyle, diet, exercise, and sleep. I'm Dr. Sanjay Gupta, helping you live a better life.
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8: A better life with Dr. Sanjay Gupta.
9: There are lots of things you can measure to get an idea of how healthy you are at any given moment. Temperature, heart rate, blood pressure, just to name a few. But how about how healthy you will be and how long you're likely to live? According to a new study out of the University at Buffalo, two simple strength tests are pretty accurate at predicting longevity in older women. One is hand grip strength, and the other is how quickly people can stand up from a seated position without using their arms. By the way, I remember interviewing former President Jimmy Carter when he was quite old and being really impressed how he just popped out of the chair without using his arms. Not a lot of older people can actually do that. But I think the message here is that maintaining strength as you age is going to help you perform everyday activities, but also help you avoid injury and stay independent. I'm Dr. Sanjay Gupta, helping you live a better life.
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The Grand Haven Coast Guard Festival Tribute Concert Series is almost here. Opening night is July 24th and runs through August 1st at the Lynn Sherwood Waterfront Stadium. There will be tribute artists for Queen, A Country Night, Bob Seger, ABBA, CCR, Steve Miller, Ozzy. And the final night is Elton John and Billy Joel dueling pianos in a drone show, following the concert on July 31st and fireworks on August 1st. These are family-friendly events, so bring the kids. 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

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Right now, Alex Warren and Ordinary.

0: having a grill out this weekend. Maybe following up to a great 4th of July weekend. This is interesting. The Seattle dog has become the greatest hot dog right now, winning over the Chicago and the New York to be a crown America's best hot dog. So I hadn't really heard of this. I am challenging my niece and my sister-in-law to make these. The secret is the cream cheese. 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

know you can count on us. We are playing some great road trip music. 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

0: good. That is music from John Mellencamp and Small Town. I grew up in a small town, and it was super fun. Loved those Friday night lights chasing around our football team around the area. You remember those days, which was super fun. There is something special about growing up in a small town when everybody knows your name, you're growing up together, you're getting your first job with your friends, and you all kind of work at the same place. 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

0: music from Olivia Dean, So Easy to Fall in Love. What a great performance, a great voice, and I love introducing you to these newer artists. We were introduced to her at the Grammys this year. She's got that smooth, silky voice. NSYNC is coming up along with Leona Lewis.
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That is Phil Collins, who enjoyed a pretty good hit there, channeling the Supremes with his fun version of You Can't Hurry Love. I'm Carl Southcott, kicking off our time together on this Friday, getting ready for the weekend with Heart and Alone.

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0: There's the newlywed herself, Taylor Swift, and the fate of Ophelia. I've got your random happy for the day. Actor Luke Wilson. I'm a big fan of Luke Wilson. He's a new dad. The Legally Blonde actor welcomed his first baby with his girlfriend, Kendall Yates. The couple now has a daughter. Wilson and Yates, they've been linked since at least January of 2023, when they were spotted walking together on a beach together. They made their first official red carpet appearance in June of 2024 at an after party for Horizon, an American Saga, Chapter 1. Congratulations to the family.
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0: is Billy Joel hit song, kind of a coming of age hit song, that is My Life. Now, as people, we do some weird things from time to time. Take toy voyaging, for instance. If you haven't heard about it, Toy Voyagers, they create a travel log, an online profile for a toy that they then send on world adventures to other people's homes. You can tell potential hosts what your toy wants to do while visiting. Hosts and owners update the travel log and they add pictures. You know, I kind of enjoy that. It's funny. I'm entertained by that, and I don't mind watching other people do that. I don't think I've got the time for that. And if I have any time for something like that, I'd rather save that time up and go on a trip myself.
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0: Shaboozy, and good news, he's got a huge North American tour coming up, Outlaws Never Die Tour, that kicks off September 8th.
1: The Lakeshore's sunny 92.5.
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That is Post Malone and Circles. You know, dating, it's not only kind of nerve-wracking, but talk about expensive. The latest figures seem to show that dating averages more than $300 a month. Whoa. It's Olivia Dean and Man I Need.

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0: That is MJ, Michael Jackson, and Smooth Criminal. I am sorry to report that legendary pop singer Bonnie Tyler, best known for hits including A Total Eclipse of the Heart, has died after weeks in a hospital. She was 75. A statement released says Bonnie's family and team are heartbroken to announce that Bonnie unexpectedly passed away last night in the hospital in Portugal as a result of an illness that she was being treated for. The raspy voice singer gained popularity back in the 1970s and the 80s for her power ballads, including Holding Out for a Hero and It's a Heartache. Condolences to Tyler's family, friends, and many, many fans. When you speed, you have less time to react. 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

0: And as Daughtry only came in fourth place on American Idol once upon a time, but went to visit Clive Davis with that song, earned him a recording contract, and the rest is history, as they say, Daughtry and home.
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0: One of the attendees, one of the guests at the Taylor Swift Travis Kelce wedding recently. 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

That is Richard Marks, and right here waiting for you, I'm Carl Southcott, wishing a happy birthday today to actress Sofia Vergara, a pop singer, reality star Jessica Simpson, from The Office actress Phyllis Smith. If it's your birthday, have a happy one, right? It's Casey and JoJo and All My Life.

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0: That is Bruno Mars and I Just Might. It is that time for the hash for today. If you're thinking of going out to the movies this weekend, let me tell you about some of the latest releases out today. The Invite is just out. It's a drama starring Olivia Wilde, Penelope Cruz, Seth Rogen. Also out, Disney's live-action Moana starring Dwayne Johnson. Looks like there's a new installment of the old Sam Raimi Evil Dead movies, Evil Dead Burn. 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

So a few minutes ago, I talked about some of the new movies out this weekend. One movie that's still going to make a lot of money this weekend. It's been out a couple of weeks already, but Toy Story 5, a huge hit film out right now. It's Taylor Swift and the big song from that film, I Knew It, I Knew You.

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0: The Red Hot Chili Peppers and Under the Bridge. 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I mean, most people's decision-making on real-life problems tends to get actually a little worse the more information they have. You want to stick to the basics, you've got a better chance of making the right decision.
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Love canines. You gotta love canines. It's Sia and Unstoppable.

You've got a whole closet full of clothes, lots of styles, textures, colors. 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

0: 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What stresses women at work is a little different than what stresses men. For instance, in the workplace, women are stressed most by interruptions, tough bosses, work overload, and poor working conditions, such as bad lighting or stuffy rooms. Men, on the other hand, are more stressed by tight deadlines, organizational changes, and long hours.
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Because I gotta have faith. Lakeshore Variety is Sunny 92.5.

0: 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Teddy Swims and Lose Control.
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5: A better life with Dr. Sanjay Gupta.
6: For decades, the prevailing wisdom for someone who's had a heart attack has been to put them on beta blockers for the rest of their life. But new research suggests that might not be necessary, and that the benefits of these medications probably taper off after a year or two. On the whole, and for the average person, beta blockers are very safe and very effective. But, as with any medication, they can come with a cost. A financial one, and also potential side effects. We're talking about things like fatigue, dizziness, dry mouth, dry eyes. I want to be clear when I say that you absolutely should talk to your doctor before starting or stopping any medication. Point is, if you're years out from a heart attack and you're in otherwise good health, you might want to ask your doctor about discontinuing beta blockers. You want to, of course, keep up a healthy lifestyle, diet, exercise, and sleep. I'm Dr. Sanjay Gupta, helping you live a better life.
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1: 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And the final night is Elton John and Billy Joel dueling pianos and a drone show, following the concert on July 31st and fireworks on August 1st. 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

0: That is Alex Warren and Ordinary. Dolly, a true original American musical, the upcoming stage production featuring new music and classic hits by country icon Dolly Parton, will begin previews at Broadway's St. James Theater on Monday, December 7th, with an official opening on January 19th, 2027, a Parton's 81st birthday. Dolly says, "My whole life has been a musical," Parton said in a statement, "a grand old opera, really, and I really can't wait to present it to you on Broadway. I hope you enjoy watching it as much as I've enjoyed living it."
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0: Inspirational stuff there from Lauren Daigle. That is, you say. Hey, if you happen to be feeling down, maybe anxious, get moving. Aerobic exercise, kind of like dancing, swimming, running, or cycling, is most effective at relieving symptoms of depression and anxiety. Lower intensity exercise over a shorter period is actually best for anxiety, while aerobic or group exercise are best for depression. Overall, though, all forms of exercise equal or exceed the benefits of medication and talking therapies, regardless of age or sex.
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3: 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One enjoys throwing theme parties. 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
2: 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This card gives you access to seven incredible aerial courses, three state-of-the-art golf simulators, and the next